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1: When it snaps. Oh yeah. Yes. Now how about that, ladies and gentlemen?

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1: La radio que imaginaste.
2: On a warm summer's evening, on a train bound for nowhere, I met up with a gambler. We were both too tired to sleep, so we took turns of staring out the window at the darkness. 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